From WHYY in Philadelphia, this is Fresh Air. I'm David Bianculli, in for Terry Gross. Today, singer, songwriter, and guitarist Billy Strings. Strings is one of the rare

0: KPRX, this is Living on Earth. I'm Ainsley O'Neill.
1: And I'm Paloma Beltran. As world leaders gather in New York, countries like Nepal are on the front lines of the climate crisis.
2: The problem is that Nepal's climate story, you know, it often becomes internationally visible only after a disaster reaches a catastrophic death toll. But in fact, we lose our people amounting to hundreds and so on every year. It has become a new normal to us.
0: Also, how tiny tree microbes affect the climate.
3: We already know that, you know, when you walk through a forest, there's an amazing amount of diversity and complexity. And I think this just adds even another layer on top of that. So I know when I go outside now, every time I look at a tree, I'm also thinking about the trillion microbes.

Good evening and welcome to the Blue Light Boogie. I'm your host, Art Hooker, and you may have noticed a slight change in our theme song this evening. That was Corey Harris and his song, Where the Yellow Crossed the Dog. That phrase, yellow crossed the dog, of course, refers to the intersection

This is Weekend Edition from NPR News. I'm Scott Simon. Thank you for being with us. When President Trump called for redistricting around the country last year, Republicans in Missouri were among the first to respond. And late yesterday, the Republican plan for Missouri was rejected by the U.S. Supreme Court. It's likely the last big redistricting ruling, with early voting already underway in midterm elections. It could be a small boost for Democrats.

Almost poet Peter Mulvey and jazz singer Jenna Nichols together.

KYPC Billings, KBMC Bozeman, KYPB Big Timber, KYPC Colstrip, KYPF Stanford Lewistown, KYPH Helena, KYPM Livingston, KYPR Miles City, KYPW Wolf Point, KYPX Helena Valley Southeast, KYPY West Yellowstone, KYPZ Fort Benton, and KPRQ Sheridan, Wyoming.

having a good time, buying bootleg liquor, champagne and wine. Ah, but when my money began to fall so low, I didn't have a friend and I couldn't go. If I ever get my hands on a dollar again, I'm gonna squeeze it and squeeze it until that eagle grins.

Arthur, you're in Chicago. You can go. All right. Just play an old blue, you know. When I say, somebody loan your time, everybody got

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No matter what they say, no matter what they say. $20 bill. That $20 bill.